let's get a party started. See you at the bar, you was hardly talking. That's when I knew that your heart was starring. Friends to lovers need a part to star in. Like, wait, babe, let me ask your pardon. This ain't Gucci, this is Prada, darling. If you want something, you can ask me, darling. And you started.

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1: Take my money, well I'm in need. Yes, it's a trifling friend indeed. Oh, she's a gold digger, way over town.

0: 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I go by the name of Mo Black.
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2: 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Thank you for having me.
0: Na Era, a nossa rádio.

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1: Dearly beloved, if this love only exists in my dreams, don't wake me up.